like a stone in your heart. I don't care what he says, there's no second chance. The two kinds of regret, I'll take the one that hurts less.

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it on the chin from some second hand feeling. Sorrow handed down to me, it felt brand new. Tiny violins or some summer insects listening

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I first tasted the universe on a night like this. An alibi, a box of wine, and the hunger in your eyes. In the place where the tree of good and evil still resides.

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I was welcome like a guilty prisoner. 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

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Neighbors stealing glances through the blind. 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All my years among the silken tongue, the fallen, have made this cancer in my brain. Cheap coal spilling from the hilltops, the earth is shaking from the old drag lines. But when these little towns lie sleeping, it's like it must have been before mankind. Watch the wild midsummer moonlight drifting slow across the lawn. Catch the outlines of creation